0: Charlie Hunter starting things off on the guitar, Dance of the Jazz Fascist, the name of the tune. I don't know where that title came from. It's obviously very catchy. I remember seeing it for the first time and thinking it was a mistake or a misprint, but no, that's what he wanted. Charlie out of Berkeley, California, he has said that he wanted, at the age of 16, he knew what he wanted to do with his life, and that was play the guitar. Perhaps not surprising, because his mom repaired guitars for a living. He picked up his first guitar when he was 12 years old for $7. A few years later, he was taking lessons from the legendary Joe Satriani, one of the best guitarists you'll ever hear. He said, quote, "People can't believe that, but I was just another Berkeley kid, and every Berkeley kid took lessons from Joe Satriani. He must have had 100 students. He's a great teacher." No doubt, if you ever listened to Joe Satriani, you would understand that completely. And Charlie himself is extraordinary. He went to the same high school, Berkeley High, where the music program produced a number of professional jazz players. Their high school jazz orchestra won many national competitions, thinking of Joshua Redman, for example. But he didn't participate in the prestigious music program. He says that he wasn't really an institutional type person, and said particularly, and I'm quoting again, "I was a naughty kid who went through the crazy angst-driven hysteria many teenagers experience." That I understand. And he doesn't deny not making it to class much in school, but he did pretty well practicing the guitar, that's for sure. Buddy Rich, segundo en el set, y su gran banda, his big band, Willow Crest, el título de una canción. Este hombre era en la plataforma a la edad de cuatro años. Vaudeville is where he started. Traps, the Drum Wonder was his title when he was only 4 years old and playing, as I guess you could say, as a professional. Una carrera que estaba más que siete décadas y es simplemente para mí el mejor baterista que ha vivido por siempre. Ha recibido más premios que todos los otros, incluyendo the Downbeat Magazine Hall of Fame Award, the Modern Drummer Magazine Hall of Fame Award, the Jazz Unlimited Immortals of Jazz Award, y otros y otros y otros. Cuando estaba muriendo, su amigo Frank Sinatra era a su lado, y Frank Sinatra ha dicho en su funeral, diciendo que era simplemente el mejor en toda la historia de bateristas. Finishing things up with Brenda Boykin, Martinique, el título. Una mezcla de jazz y más que un toque de gospel, la música de la iglesia de los afroamericanos, especialmente cuando está cantando jump blues, un estilo de blues de los 40s. Su reputación en el área de San Francisco, en California, lo mejor. Su interpretación de jazz y blues también, simplemente entre los mejores de las cantantes. All right, we'll be right back with more of our music, our last set coming at you.
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